0: Jackson Trout will dig in after that big double from the first baseman. Trout 0 for 1 today. Pair of walks and a flyout sandwiched in between. So first pitch into Trout is inside for ball one. Blackbears could use a big inning here. It's Jackson Trout, his last collegiate season, batted 376 in Nebraska, Omaha. Had 46 RBIs. As the 1-0, Trout swings foul, third base line. Moves the count even. Started his collegiate career at Northeastern Junior College in 2023. Has since been at Nebraska, Omaha, ever since he transferred out. Has been a mainstay in that lineup. And now gets some summer ball opportunities here. The 1-1. That swung on, hit high in the air, popped up. Catcher under it, makes the catch in time for out number one. As Kligman squeezes it, Ben Barrett will stay at second. As Trout pops up to the catcher.
1: The catcher, number 31, Noah Joris.
0: Noah Joris will dig in, get his first at-bats as a Black Bear. Getting his first game action here for the Black Bears. Is they put up a picture on the board of Noah Beck, a famous TikToker from back in the pandemic era. First pitch into Joris. That swung on. Chopped foul. Back towards the backstop. Plays collegiate ball out of Virginia, Joris, from Western Springs, Illinois. Joris batted 229 his last collegiate season. Prior played at Davidson and Triton College. Also plenty of summer ball experience. As the 0-1, Joris swings that over towards third base. Scooped up, fired across the diamond in time for out number two. Joris down on the 5-3 grounder. It's a good play there from Mason Holton for the second out of the inning as Sam Miller will dig in. Miller on the day 0-for-3, pair of strikeouts and a 6-4 putout. That got out Jackson Trout as the umpire shift. Here is Charlie Smith will deal

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It wasn't.

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Jumped up at the sky. I'm high, I got no wings, gotta eat more flies.

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0: Once again, your Action News reporter in the booth at the gym covering the disturbance at the basketball playoff. Pardon me, sir. Did you see what happened?
1: Yeah, deep. Hey, Tom, I was just going down there to get Ethel a snow cone. Here he come, right out of the cheap seats, dribbling, right down the middle of the court. Didn't have on nothing but his PS. Made a hook shot and got out through the concession stand. I hollered up at Ethel. I said, "Don't look, Ethel!" It was too late. She'd already got a free shot. Grandstand, right there in front of the home page.
2: What is it calling the street?
3: Here it comes again. Who's that with it? Ethel! Is that you, Ethel?
2: He's just as proud as he can be.
3: What do you think you're doing?
2: Listen to me. He gonna give us
3: a key. You get your clothes on!
2: What is it calling the street?

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1: Check this out. In the dark, I like to read his
0: crew. Just another manic. WWVU, Morgantown. I'm dancing with myself. Bill Alexander.

Romeo fraud. He's a 6'2 sick mother, 5 months minimum recovery. From a sweet lie to the all-out Shakespearean voice notary. Though I'd like to clarify, no one did die in the story, but I didn't side when I found out I was one of seven other leading ladies starring in the new

Good morning. This is your warning. This is your warning. You're gonna appear before a stranger. I don't know if you'll be in any danger. For some are not pulled into moving cars.